0: Thank you so much, Stuttgart. It's so amazing to be here. There's so many of you. Thanks a lot for coming tonight. Gonna try and make it a great show. I'd like to just give a round of applause to Mike and my band and the Stuttgart Philharmonic, who've been absolutely amazing. They've been incredible so far, and try and keep it that way.
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2: Now, ladies and gentlemen, this is Rockers, original Rockers.
3: Chang, you know how long more I find you? Who spy you did there? It's like I'm a avion, you know? You can't get away now. 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

0: decisions. 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That was only the second verse.
1: I know the third verse. I feel like Tommy Smothers.
2: Just put your little finger down.
3: That was perfect.
4: Paradise.
5: They call it paradise. Jack.

0: complain about the present, blame it on the past.
1: Just off stage somewhere.
0: Gentlemen, good to be with you. Hope I'm with you all night. Have a good one. Okay.

0: Colleen, maybe we you want to dance, or I don't either. It's getting late. Yeah. I was actually about to leave myself.
1: Von AC/DC, the CC Top. Einfach mehr

0: gone too far this time. You have neither reason nor rhyme with which to take this home that is so right.
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So I headed down to Nashville to become a country star. Every night you'd find me hanging at every honky-tonkin' bar.